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Panama so for. And you have my four. Mama and Sunday. Mama and Sunday. And you're young for Paul at the after. Nothing is that. We're in now and we're in.

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Because he said, one Sabakan portion. 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

the year Ratia year. Above on Pem Pem, woman, I'm so. Hey, above on Pem Pem, the year Ratia year. The year Ratia year. The year Ratia year. 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Minimum my pleasure, above on Pem Pem. 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The year Radia, the year Radia, send your buff for Tokyo. 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

I'm here to say, I'm here to say, I'm here to say, I'm here to say, I'm here to say, I'm here to say, I'm here to say, I'm here to say, I'm here to say, I'm here to say, I'm here to say, I'm here to say, I'm here to say, I'm here to say, I'm here to say, I'm here to say, I'm here to say, I'm here to say, I'm here to say, I'm here to say, I'm here to say, I'm here to say, I'm here to say, I'm here to say, I'm here to say, I'm here to say, I'm here to say, I'm here to say, I'm here to say, I'm here to say, I'm here to say, I'm here to say, I'm here to say, I'm here to say, I'm here to say, I'm here to say, I'm here to say, I'm here to say, I'm here to say, I'm here to say, I'm here to say, I'm here to say, I'm here to say, I'm here to say, I'm here to say, I'm here to say, I'm here to say, I'm here to say, I'm here to say, I'm here to say, I'm here to say, I'm here to say, I'm here to say, I'm here to say,

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1: What you want? 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

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The Bible says, "Thank come and give ya." That's how that thing just came from God. Whatever you do, human, woman, your internal life. 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This is simple, kasa. Set the credit in mum. 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Some of the things I see, so bad. Who am I, Jesus? Who my internal life? 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I don't serve for the bushel. 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Or be one in what's woman. Why, also? I want to put some the enemy. Was in a na. Why, Nana? The power for the enemy, Jesus. For going in answer for a sorry. What's he asking? Say, I'm not waiting for the woman.

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One more has also friend that. I bet you're sure. Nippa into me there. I was so mean to me there. I come from into me there. I know that you are saying it. I fire you. What can you do? What can you do? Hey! Catch your crown, say, I'm a man, Jesus. And I'm a crown, let you see. As I'm rubbing it to someone, I don't know what money you're high. 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My wife was a man, and I'm a man. It's a man. That's right. 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One more. And then Christopher, enough. Hey, Radio!

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0: It is a one little thing. 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

0: 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What you could mama?
1: What about them? Something said, I said, what can I do? What's that? When you have one, what you have one, what you have one, what you have one, what you have one, what you have one, what you have one, what you have one, what you have one, what you have one, what you have one, what you have one, what you have one, what you have one, what you have one, what you have one, what you have one, what you have one, what you have one, what you have one, what you have one, what you have one, what you have one, what you have one, what you have one, what you have one, what you have one, what you have one, what you have one, what you have one, what you have one, what you have one, what you have one, what you have one, what you have one, what you have one, what you have one, what you have one, what you have one, what you have one, what you have one, what you have one, what you have one, what you have one, what you have one, what you have one, what you have one, what you have one, what you have one, what you have one, what you have one, what you have one, what you have one, what you have one, what you have one, what you have one, what you have one, what you have one, what you have one, what you have one, what you have one, what you have one, what you have one, what you have one, what you have one, what you have one, what you have one, what you have one, what you have one, what you have one, what you have one, what you have

And then we are

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1: It is you that gave us and it is you that made it possible. We are alive today because you have granted us the ability to see another sunshine. 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

Dios.

Adam, Adam, Adam, Adam, Adam, Adam, Adam, Adam, Adam, Adam, Adam, Adam, Adam, Adam, Adam, Adam, Adam, Adam, Adam, Adam, Adam, Adam, Adam, Adam, Adam, Adam, Adam, Adam, Adam, Adam, Adam, Adam, Adam, Adam, Adam, Adam, Adam, Adam, Adam, Adam, Adam, Adam, Adam, Adam, Adam, Adam, Adam, Adam, Adam, Adam, Adam, Adam, Adam, Adam, Adam, Adam, Adam, Adam, Adam, Adam, Adam, Adam, Adam, Adam, Adam, Adam, Adam, Adam, Adam, Adam, Adam, Adam, Adam, Adam, Adam, Adam, Adam, Adam, Adam, Adam, Adam, Adam, Adam, Adam, Adam, Adam, Adam, Adam, Adam, Adam, Adam, Adam, Adam, Adam, Ad

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0: Yabusa, the Catherine Mary said, Obebunu Mary, my wedding jewa wadumwa. 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

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Oh, Yari. Bible says, I yes, so I'm called Tanya, my Lazarus, who we. Oh, hope you put down any more Catra once. A hair for Namadin to your marrying matter, the soon Catra and Zora. So, what about Tamwan coming in and what's the Sawuji media? They were one poor Benyan, Kano, as the minimum. Send me an ambassador and come with your name, or who saw the Atinos to share. I am the resurrection and the life.

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I will never believe it. I thought I would die before 5 years. Because doctors cut me, I said, we will need to do 5 years. 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Send me to Naminaswa. 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And I am Yamino, oh, to me, oh. Nana, my young Cuponwa. And I said, oh, to me, yeah. It will be. Sofo, I'm a Kenya myself. Preach here to you. Sofo, your message be I'm a prepare your friend. 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Near D1 dance. 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Oh, my God, I'm going to pay a dance. Now, we're going to say, yeah, yes, I'm going to pray. So, now, then, I'm going to say, why would you do this?

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Yes, yeah. Daddy and you will be. And on the ball, Pofa, young Mose, young Kuno, young Munanimasi, young Sino, young Monadam, young Sina, would you mention? Hey, you. Nayada, then so yet see, and in a one susi in us half all it out. Because I'm out and fee, Sikaya, go lay out a tree, yes, what you betcha David at Tanapansano. 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It's less, oh, what to me, yeah.

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I'm a Samson at Dominion. Bible said, or done in any way, Peter and Obisan said, Petro, Cassina Cobbia, a mudono, Menashi. Then so what no more seventy? Beguaso. 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Now a semano when you dig it. One more money, Peter, call your cope, and no more man yabi. Let's repeat as an idea more. On Okawakoye, when Nahi, a three four bemuma, ten four bemuma, ten for three wall, a tree wall. Then Sir Peter Dan and Nino Katra once said, oh, what to me, ya? Sayas, you know, oh, what to me, ya? 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Oh, what to oh my God. Oh, what to me, oh. Oh, what to me, oh. Said, I dear, and one partner said, Sir Doctor Ba, a Saturday fita, and your mama. But be dear Rabba, because Saturday fita, now your mama. 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That's what to me, yeah.

0: to me.
1: 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Over.
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0: Me near dancing even from this year, no speak. If you are to a radiate your man and go for terms, I say, man of God, I didn't know you're passionate about what you do for God. 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What the I am saying, I'm going to wrestle in the bar, I'm going to wrestle in the bar.

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I am Faro. Sadia, oh yeah, yeah. A brandy bit this switch up my mouth, born a suit dress, and never worry. Sadia, oh yeah, yeah. Oh, my Lord is good, my God. Sadia, oh yeah, yeah. Obin suce wa wo ma yesre ni wo area mo nyina ene wo wo ye be her part sadia wo ye bia ye edir ba bia won sanka ye na won saka na wo ye deda ebi mo se wo ye dwe sadia wo ye bia ye ewrade be ma de nkrofo di twa wo mpoa no wo be nyam na broso akosia.

0: now can
1: in the light of the word, and we are
2: One thing about that song is that it clearly talks about Christ. And you mean Kobian wants him apart from Christ. The song preaches Christ himself. But then Sanka Safa Radio, they are dum yang. You've gotten the revelation about the song. And you're gonna say he's the rose of Sharon and the lily of the valleys. And a tree they can't say, on any Sharon and Sureno, a bombi moon Surain Febby, or Yanopan Suruma or Surain, the brightest morning star, or Pino Kranenka, the way, the truth, and the life. On any Sutina, every ethnic, na Sensun, Empoya, no Maya Meno, Sensun in Sada, na every other. His name is Christ. 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Anunti, he is the light of the world, the resurrection and the life. He's salvation for the sinful and the rest for the weary.

Bible said, in the beginning God created the heavens and the earth. And the earth was born. And God, the Spirit of God, moved over the surface of it. When we were here, was let there be light. And there was light. The kind to us, the Bible said that God created the sun and the moon. I was confused. What from a Hayaba? What friend I am an empty and a couple and so many for me. And I mean, John 1:1. In the beginning was the word, and the word was with God. Which say, Mamba, the catcher say, is the light of the world. And I mean, who said, wow.

0: Yes.
1: And then he appeared in the beginning. And suddenly you will
0: be.
1: It was science. He will be. He is the light of the world.
2: Hey.
3: God.
1: Hey. Oh, son will be ever. Now, but saying that the son will be so
0: clear.
1: He is the light of the world.
3: Interesting.
1: And yet the Trinity, the tripartite God, and the making this world visible for us. Bible says God created heaven and earth. We in our Bible say, and the Spirit of the Lord moved. See, and God the Father, God the Spirit, and now God the Son, who is the light, appeared. It is why in the captain of the senior minimum, who go to me,
3: I want to be
1: here.
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1: on the form is so sad! Onyame wom kawa kuma tuyem. Amen.

Hey, I don't want to hear. Hey, Miss Rock, Miss Rock, Miss Rock, Miss Rock, Miss Rock, Miss Rock, Miss Rock, Miss Rock, Miss Rock, Miss Rock, Miss Rock, Miss Rock, Miss Rock, Miss Rock, Miss Rock, Miss Rock, Miss Rock, Miss 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Rock, Miss Rock, Miss Rock, Miss Rock, Miss Rock, Miss Rock, Miss Rock, Miss Rock, Miss Rock, Miss Rock, Miss Rock, Miss Rock, Miss Rock, Miss Rock, Miss Rock, Miss Rock, Miss R

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0: My goodness. 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
1: Found one.

I'm sorry. I'm sorry. I'm sorry. I'm sorry. I'm sorry. I'm sorry. I'm sorry. I'm sorry. I'm sorry. I'm sorry. I'm sorry. I'm sorry. I'm sorry. I'm sorry. I'm sorry. I'm sorry. I'm sorry. I'm sorry. I'm sorry. I'm sorry. I'm sorry. I'm sorry. I'm sorry. I'm sorry. I'm sorry. I'm sorry. I'm sorry. I'm sorry. I'm sorry. I'm sorry. I'm sorry. I'm sorry. I'm sorry. I'm sorry. I'm sorry. I'm sorry. I'm sorry. I'm sorry. I'm sorry. I'm sorry. I'm sorry. I'm sorry. I'm sorry. I'm sorry. I'm sorry. I'm sorry. I'm sorry. I'm sorry. I'm sorry. I'm sorry. I'm sorry. I'm sorry. I'm sorry. I'm sorry.

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1: And yet, see, Messi Wabama Wabra was the way I want to.

Jumayemo, Miscu Quanemo, Mamewa no water, see our water. Ah, every Zawa want to be home. Let me have a run, I want to be home. Ah, let's see our ready, so would the animal. Better was that Jesus, so would the animal water. What do I want to be home? I want to have a run, I want to be home. Let's see, so the animal. Natria Gra, my world. I'm not going to be able to do it.

Jesus, what's it? Catching us, I'm not doing, and that's when you're bitter. What's your right?

Yeah!

Why you say? What's your name?

What's on the boss? What's on the boss? What's on the boss? What's on the boss? What's on the boss? What's on the boss? What's on the boss? What's on the boss? What's on the boss? What's on the boss? What's on the boss? What's on the boss? What's on the boss? What's on the boss? What's on the boss? What's on the boss? What's on the boss? What's on the boss? What's on the boss? What's on the boss? What's on the boss? What's on the boss? What's on the boss? What's on the boss? What's on the boss? What's on the boss? What's on the boss? What's on the boss? What's on the boss? What's on the boss? What's on the boss? What's on the boss? What's on the boss? What's on the boss? What's on the boss? What's on the boss? What's on the boss? What's on the boss? What's on the boss? What's on the boss? What's on the boss? What's on the boss? What's on the boss? What's on the boss? What's on the boss? What's on the boss? What's on the boss? What's on the boss? What's on the boss? What's on the boss? What's on the boss? What's on the boss? What's on the boss? What's on the boss?

Send your woman. And yes, I never did what I want to do in the bathroom, could be sons of our own and then when you're what is your friend? What is what was your brother to me? And that's what you're to and then doing that. I'm not doing the best of the catcher. You have one surprise of when I'm coming. What is Sammy Jeffrey and what is Sammy doing? And they are from any toss. I am. And yeah, by this time, your name will be changed. Your life will be different. There will be a testimony in your life. If you

We are dead, my Jesus. We are dead, my Jesus. We are dead, my Jesus.

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1: Father, we've come to just love on you. 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
0: I want to
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0: Boy, yeah,
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0: What's up,

0: 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I ready my money that's so. Hey, my God, my God.
1: Now, what did I do? I ready, ready. 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

0: baby, watch it.
1: What's that time, my brother?
0: What's that time, my brother? What?
1: Missy, man, I'm very much.
0: Make it today. So, but that
1: was all. What's that time, my brother? What's that time, my brother?
0: When you have a feel of your
1: heart. Oh,
0: Jesus,
1: Jesus. Amen, amen.
0: Amen, amen. Amen.

0: tru baby and da swing na sa era don ko tonwa bo
1: fo oh Jesus
0: let me free my tempo say it's as a tempo passion a tempo for the new verse
1: oh era de chimney.

0: Jesus.
1: Let me say, me man.
0: What you want to say? Let me come out of the problem.
1: Media mini, I'm a
0: problem. What you want for? That's what you're saying. Jesus.
1: I'm a problem.

0: Yeah, yeah, yeah, yeah, yeah, yeah, yeah, yeah, yeah, yeah, yeah,
1: yeah, yeah,
0: yeah, yeah, yeah, yeah, yeah, yeah, yeah, yeah, yeah, yeah, yeah, yeah, yeah, yeah, yeah, yeah,
1: Oh, Jesus.

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